according to the elements, physical or subtle elements, adibhautik, adidevik, adhyatmik. It's called three tapas, three kinds of fire. But these three different kinds of fire meant here the troubles, problems. Problems with our body, problems as illness, physical, mental, and the worldly problems, what we call neighbors, colleagues, families, illness, and so on. Problems with the nature, animals, mosquitoes, heat, cold, drought, flood, earthquake, and then more astral problems as a destiny, the psychic problems, negative energies, and so on. This is three tapas. Whatever we begin, we try to purify, and it functions. There are certain things if you believe or you don't believe, but it is. Belief does not change the reality, or not believing also does not change the reality. The truth cannot be changed by any religion, by any philosophy, any politic. The truth is truth. Evidence will never die. The evidence of the truth is there. So, great yogis, rishis, the hermits who used to live in the huts, their research work is that how to protect from these three tapas. There is also from the different planets,

interfering of the planets is not only for humans, but it is for entire Earth planet. Doesn't matter if it's animals, plants, or vegetation, birds, fish, fire, water, air, and so on. We humans are not excluded from this all, we are included. We are a tree, and this tree is mobile tree. And the tree which we see, this tree has permanent place. How the weather and changing of the seasons influences this vegetation, it also influences our body too. Yesterday, I spoke about negative powers and positive. Devik Shakti and Asuri Shaktis. So there are mantras or practices to strengthen or to gain in your favor Devik Shakti, positive power, or Asuri Shaktis, the negative powers. Negative power is realized easily, quickly. When you have white shirt, it's difficult to clean and keep nicely that is completely white. It takes time to clean. But to make a black spot on it doesn't take long time. Those who involve themselves in this negative energies, negative siddhis, powers, they become permanent member of the negative powers. They will be suffering till this planet will exist. And positive, Devik Shakti, they will also become member of them, but finally, they will unite in oneness of the universe. So mantra or prayers in beginning of your any deeds, we repeat, we chant a mantra. It was also here in Western countries, also that you are very well know the Celtic religion. The Celtics, which was believing like Vedic Dharma, the sun, the moon, the water, the trees. And ancestors. Today is beginning first day. Yesterday started. The days is called Shraddha. And Shraddha is a prayer for the ancestors. Those ancestors who died and didn't get liberation still from the ancestors' world, Pitraloka, is their children or the parents or family members, if not, then friends, but have to go through certain ceremonies, prayers. In Christianity also, now in November, beginning of November, I think, is coming

the day of the ancestors, the day where the holy salts for the saints to remember them, not prayer, remember them, and for your ancestors, you go to the graveyard, you go to the church or temples and prayer. Yes, it is the ancient times. Different religions have changed a little bit in different way, but reality is the same. If you will not act in that way, to pray for them and this, then it can happen that soul of your ancestors begins to interfere your success, your deeds. You will have no growth of the families. You start some business, will not be successful. Many, many things. But that is in the rare cases. But it is there. And if you do the ceremony prayers, then that soul is liberated. Means liberation. Liberation means now for the soul which is in astral world or in Pitraloka, means now he has access to other life. Like a blind person is searching door to go out. And so access to other life, doesn't matter which kind of life it will be given, human or animals or the birds or the fish, but now it's free from that blocked traffic. It's a red light. It becomes green. So when you make a house and you make earth-breaking ceremony, means foundation, has its constellation, the time, which day you should not do, doesn't matter what it is. And if you do, then none of them will be happy in this apartment or in this house or this. In family house, there will be quarreling between partners. So, these things is not only blind belief. It has its meaning, it has a sense. Similarly, for meditation and beginning for your yoga sadhana, also there is certain prayers and mantras which will lead you to the right direction. Now you know we have in modern technology for road guidance, navigator. You put on your car address, there's a small machine, and off you go. And that will navigate you, turn left or right or straight and like this. Similarly, the mantra, Guru Kripa is that navigator which will lead you safely through this anant, endless universe. It will break through, will remove all the negative energies. If you make some mistakes, you take different road, then it will say again, turn back or this. But you said, no, I will go this direction. Then is your karma. And so, many who didn't follow the Guru Vakya,
made the decisions, I will do this. Yes, for some times it is a good. But finally, the result will be painful. So, mantra is very important to recite and to have. Now, prayer or mantra, doesn't matter which God you believe, which religion you believe. In every religion, there are beautiful words and prayers. Must not be in Hindi language or Sanskrit. It can be in any. But it should have that energy, that feelings. And so, there is one mantra, peace mantra, for meditation, who want to meditate, who would like to step in the spirituality, every day begin, that we will chant now. Okay? Many of you know, many you don't know, maybe. It's coming from Upanishad. Asato ma sadgamaya. Upanishad, Vedas, and all this authentic literature does not speak about religion or particular God as incarnation. They speak only about one, there's only one God, the Brahman, omniscient, omnipresent, the universal God. Because that time, there was no like this personal or the personified God, like Krishna, Rama, and so on. It was 24 incarnation, and now the 24th should incarnate in Kali Yuga. About yugas, we will perhaps afternoon or evening in the satsang discuss a little bit. You can have a chart. Tomorrow we will make it photocopies. Those who want to have can have it. So, Ashato Ma Sadgamaya. Lead us from unreality to reality. O merciful Lord, lead us from unreality to reality. That you put now this seed in your heart, you put this seed or these thoughts in your brain, in your consciousness. Now this will constantly work in you. I would like to go to the path of the truth. Reality. The reality, the truth is that which never changes. And which is not reality that is changing. So the nature in this on this planet is changeable. The body is changing. Body has three dharmas, to be born, to grow, and to die. The seeds sprouts, grows a tree, and dies. But it gives the seeds further, and so is continuity of every creatures. So, Ashato Ma Sadgamaya, anything you do in your life, and you think, God, let me do correct things. Guide my steps, guide my thoughts, guide my actions. Guide me, my Lord, towards the reality, the truth. Because Tamso Ma Jyotirgamaya,
lead me, please, from darkness of

ignorance to the light of the wisdom. Our knowledge is very, very limited. From past, in this life, we've forgotten many things. Maybe 10% we remember or 5%. Even 1 month, past memory you don't have. Which date is today? Fifth. Now, the 5th of August, what did you eat from breakfast, lunch and dinner? Many we don't know. We did, but we forgotten. So what was in 5th of September last year, 2008? And so on, slowly, slowly, our memory is dormating. And future we don't know. What will happen in 1 second, we don't know. In India we used to say, pata nahi palka, aur baat karta hai kal ka. You don't know what will happen in 1 second, and you are talking about tomorrow. With which certainty are you talking for tomorrow? So the meditation opens our third eye, means the wisdom, to become Trikaladarshi. Trikaladarshi. As long as you didn't realize this stage of being as a Trikaladarshi, you haven't completed your journey yet. Tri means the three. Kala means the time. And Darshi means knower, who knows. So, past, present, and future. That's called a Trikaladarshi. If you stand in the front of your house, you see the front side. You stay in the corner, you see perhaps both sides, that or maximum, that's all. But if you go with the helicopter a little higher, few hundred meters higher, then you see the whole house. From which side who is coming? Similarly, the Trikaladarshi knows everything. What happened to me in past, what's going on now, and what will happen in future, and if I can avoid, and he or she, the Trikaladarshi one, knows how to avoid, because now you know very clearly. You are running with big speed, but you are running towards the wall. But if you see there is a door, then you will run, but you will run through the door. So this is the difference between Trikaladarshi and us. We will run into the wall, and they will run through the door. So, tamso ma jyotir gamaya. Before you begin to meditate, you should put this thought in your mind. Lord, lead me from darkness to the light. The darkness of ignorance, light of the knowledge, that whatever I do,
I should not do out of ignorance. And the third, Mrityur ma amritam gamaya. Mrityu is the death. Amritva is immortality. This body is a mortal. And Atma is a immortal. The soul is a between. Soul is a mixture of Atma and Atma. Soul is a bundle of karmas, good or bad. So aim of a meditation is lead me from mortality to immortality. That I realize this immortal self. And to go on this path, there will be many, many obstacles. External and eternal or inner obstacles. External obstacle is talking, listening, bad things. It's called kusanga. There are some people, they can make you angry and against your parents. There are some people, they can make you angry and against and very sad towards your children. So for husband and wife, it's very easy to make the conflict between them. Even they can influence the parents or children. So, which strength have you that you will not have a conflict between your partnership? This is called a negative gossiping. Puts you in darkness, and that means distraction. It's dividing, it doesn't unite. And satsang, that unites, gives the clarity, awakes within you certainty, and you become brave. You're not scared. No fear. Nirbhaya. Then the inner obstacles. Outer obstacle is easily to avoid. But how are you going to avoid the inner? And this is your own thinking. This is your own ignorance. Anger, jealous, hate, feeling of offended, ego, many, many obstacles we have. It's a jungle. And so you will meditate, and suddenly the inner obstacle will come in front of you like a barrier, and you can't cross. So the mantra, your personal mantras, as well as these prayers, peace mantras and so on, it opens these barriers. It lets you go through, and safety, it guides you. Asato ma sadgamaya, lead us from unreality to reality. Tamso ma jyotirgamaya, lead us from the darkness to the light. Mrityur ma amritam gamaya, lead us from the mortality to immortality. That we realize with this consciousness that we are the Atma and one with the Brahman. Then you have no any more birth and death. Only once in this life, somehow, you have to give up this body.
And we are

so much attached to this body, we don't want to die. And that's why, thanks to God, that He didn't give us the knowledge about future. Suppose we know that tomorrow evening we will die all. Oh my God. We will go to the doctor, we will go somewhere here and there and protection and this. What will happen? Perhaps we will die before tomorrow evening out of fear. So thanks to God that He blocked everything so that we can live peacefully. We are surprised, oh, suddenly I died. And that is just gentle process, transaction. Like you go to sleep and close eyes, and you are in dream world. You are in different situation, different. Similarly, yeh sansar, yeh jivan, shvapnavat hai. Our Guruji, Holy Guruji used to say, yeh jivan aur yeh samsar shvapnavat hai. This life, this world, is a dream. You will wake up and this will disappear. A different reality will appear to you. So, some have a good dream, some is enjoying, happy, healthy, and some have very horrible life. Heaven and hell, both is here. Nowhere in this space is some different kind of quarters divided with the borders, like we have divided the borders, this country and that country, and so on. In God's consciousness, in God's creation, there is no borders. And here borders divided by humans and, of course, the limited with the nature. So, Mrityur Maam Mrittam Gamaya, lead me from the mortality to immortality. We are tired from these all changings. We experience which we don't want to experience. If I would be now 15 or 10 years old, I would just jump from here to down. But if I jump now, yes, I can, twice. The first time and last time. So I have feeling like a 10 years old boy to jump, though I have feeling and I know, but I can't. Look, my limitation. So my body becomes my own obstacle. And we are observing day by day. And like this, we had been observing many, many situations in the lives. Torturing, killing, going to the astral world, coming back to the mother's body, again born, chaurasi, so much troublings. And the last mantra, which you should have, Naham Karta. Lord, because I don't know, my knowledge is limited. I don't do anything. I give my life in your hands, in your divine will. Whatever is happening, I accept. It is you who is doing. I am not the doer. Naham karta, Prabhu Deep karta. The God is doing. Mahaprabhu Deep karta hi kevalam.

the Almighty, He is only the doer. We are only the toy moving. It will be like what He or the Divine will, according to our destiny. And now, the destiny cannot be changed. But a holy saint, self-realized yogi has a power to change. Other cannot. Even Brahma, Vishnu, and Shiva cannot change the destiny. There was a one man, a merchant, in India, in village Jalund, on the Dingpur, where Devapuriji stayed, ashram has Kailas. And this businessman, he had no children. And he was consulting many astrologers, many who is telling the future, and Ayurvedic doctors and other doctors to get the medicine and this and that to have a child. Everyone said, well, in this life you don't have the happiness or help of the children. Santan sukh nahi hai. You have no happiness of having children. Don't force yourself. Astrologer also said, doctors also said, Ayurveda also said. And they were over 50 years already. One day Devapuriji was passing through this village for asking the almoses, the bhiksha. And Devapuriji said, one chapati, one son, two chapati, two sons, three chapati, three sons. And that lady was just making breakfast for her husband and for her. And there was just chapati she was making. And three chapatis was finished. She took these three and went quickly and gave it to Devapuriji before somebody else gives. How selfish we are. He checked the chapati and said, oh, three chan you will have, that's all. And he went away. And these three sons, they are very successful and healthy living and businessmen. Whenever I go to Jaipur, they are living in Jaipur, always they come for darshan and they tell me always stories what their parents were telling, his mother. So, anhoni guru kar sake honi det mitai, par brahma guru dev hai sab kus det banai. Anhoni guru kar sake, which is not possible, the gurudev can make possible. And what's going to happen, he can change. Because he is a par brahma. Sab kus det banai, everything is possible. So these are the instructions and Guru Vakyas when you want to meditate or to have a success. Now, there is a statue. But this statue has no soul, no life. It's only a symbol, a statue. And we are also like a statue, but we have a soul inside. Similarly, meditation without mantra is like a statue. And when you have mantra, which that is active, progressive. So, not only that you need some for concentration, just for your concentration you can repeat some numbers. Sit down and repeat 11, 12, 15,
11, 12, 15. Now your all the tension will stuck to these three numbers, 11, 12, 15. This is not a lottery number, okay? Well, many will say, aha, this Swamiji said this is maybe lottery number, no? Who knows? 11, 12, 15, 11, 12, 15, that's no? So, Om, Om, Om, Om, Om, Om, Om, Om, Om, Om, Om, Om, Om, Om. How many times? Seven, no? Om, Om, Om, Om, Om, Om, Om. Seven times. So, you must have seven digital numbers to create your concentration. But that has no other power, it's blind straight. But if you have mantra which you got from your master, then that will function for you. So, asato ma sadgamaya, tamso ma jyotirgamaya, mrityur ma amritam gamaya, naham karta, prabhudip karta, maha prabhudip karta hi kevalam. Om shantihi, shantihi, shantihi. Ultimately, that first resonance in the universe before creation of these all different stars and planets and many, many suns was first that was that pranav, that Om. So finally is that Om. So you are a Om. Your Atma is Om. That is resonating in you. Lot of functions in the body, thousands. We don't understand what, how many functions are there. Some you can feel through the instruments from the doctors when they are hearing the sound through the sonography or something. Beautiful sound. The sound of the heart, the blood flowing through the veins, the sound of the gallbladder, sound of this, sound of that, many, many things. So Nada Yoga, meditation through the Nada Yoga, there are 10 different kinds of sounds which you will hear. And these 10 different sounds belonging to these 10 senses of the body. The Jnanendriya and Karmendriyas. The first sound which you will hear is like water flow. Fall, waterfall, or ocean sound, waves. And that is our blood circulation. Second sound you will hear is something beating, and that is your heartbeat, the sound of your pulse. And the third, which you will hear is the sukshma breath, the subtle breath sound. Like this, slowly, slowly, 11th sound will appear. And that 11th sound is the sound of the self. So, in the meditation of Nada Yoga, you plug your ears, you close your ears like this. And then listen the inner sound. So let's try now. First I must tell you something, because when you close you will not understand me. So you will, with the index fingers, slightly
not press from outside, but pluck it inside your fingers. And close eyes and listen what kind of sound you are hearing. Okay?

Okay. Did you hear any sound? You were under the water? Or fire burning? Wind whistling? Or passing a train? Is there anyone who didn't hear anything? If you didn't hear anything, then you must be death body. So everything what we heard is inner kriyas, the function of the body. There's nothing miracles. It's a natural. But finally, after certain time, this Nada Yoga meditation, you come to the higher level, and then you will listen the sounds. 8 different kinds of sounds that belongs to the Asht Prakriti. Nav Nidhi, Asht Siddhi. So, the 9 different kinds of wealth, Nav Nidhi, Asht Prakriti, or Asht Siddhi. Sola Kala. So the 16 kind of kalas means the change or the quality or a play. This kala is difficult to translate. Sarmaji, can you tell what is kala? No. Kalakari means also this art, artist, art, but this kala is a different kala. Abilities, changing. So, sola kala, 16 kalas, have the sun changes, the moon. Sola kala puran purushaha. 16 kalas who has 16 different kind of siddhis is called Purushottam. Purna Purusha, who has completed this human life, completeness. And that in that comes the Krishna, for example. And choice kala, 24 siddhis are there. Perfection, supernatural powers, 24 siddhis. And that have a rare yogis, which had Alak Puriji, Dev Puriji, could go through the rock. It means no any elements can create obstacles or hindrance. Can walk on the water, under the water. When Dev Puriji used to meditate, and if he didn't wish, then it was raining, but about 15 meters round him was not raining. A natural umbrella, cosmic umbrella, we don't know how. And I also tried, it was very much raining, and I also tried that if rain will not fall over me, they're like Dev Puriji, and you can't imagine how wet I was. That's it. So easy to even

imagine and think, but it needs immense of discipline and following of that Guru Vakya and principle. Don't fall into this, again, the same complications of this life. These desires you cannot fulfill. It is impossible. You can do the lifelong, you are eating lifelong, and now you are very, very old in last minutes of your death, but you are still hungry. This hole is so empty, we are putting in and in and in. All disappears. So it doesn't matter which kind of desires, doing, it disappears. Again and again is there. Wish is there, mind is there, feeling is there, memory is there, but fulfillment is not there. And to come to this fulfillment, you have to learn to say no. To whom? To thyself. We have to come to the point to say, enough, finished. We do say enough, finished, but only for a little time. When we eat and mother want to give more, and you say, no, mother, thank you, now it's enough. But after 2 hours, again baby is hungry, crying for it. So, what do you want to come to the everlasting, eternal peace, bliss, and unity? Or to be in the chain of the changings. So, mantra, in this nada yoga, meditation, anything what you do, a mantra without meditation is a body without soul. It's a dead body. Now, two different kinds of meditations. One is active meditation, and one is passive meditation. Active meditation is belonging to the art, the artist. The best artist is that one which will create something which is not existing on this planet. That will bring from some different lokas. And it is said when a best artist painting picture, you can hear like a beautiful music. And music can be also painted. The artist can paint the music. Na the rupa parabrahma. That his or her consciousness becomes one with that sound in one tune. But our tunes or strings are broken. Again, master tried to tune it, and again it is loose. The sound is boom, no fine sound. Nada. And that nada is active nada in us. So the artist, it can be a musician, it can be a painter, it can be a singer, it can be a writer, it can be an actor, or it can be a gardener, or it can be a sculptor, makes a beautiful sculpture. Many, many different kinds of talents is from within coming.
That is active meditation.

You are one with thyself and your inner creation you put out how it is. Helping people, animals, plants, it's also art. Means you need a love. Without love, our work is a dead work. The man-made world is without love, and God-made world is with love. So, active meditation. You work in your garden, make that help and clean this and flowers and that. It's like a meditation, like a prayer. You see the life. You see in these beautiful, gentle plants the life. You're happy. Yes, that is a life. Your life and their life is the same. They can't exist through without these elements, air, fire, earth, water, and space. They need the light, they need the water, they need the oxygen, and we need too. So, in oneness with all this makes you happy. Go at home and make yourself in oneness with your work, what you are doing, kitchen or anywhere. It's beautiful things. Your homework for your husband, for your wife, for your children, just cleaning your flats, cleaning your furniture, keeping things in order, that's beautiful. Don't create mess in the house. There are some people, they come at home, they throw the hat there, they throw the shawl there, they take one socks there, other socks in the bathroom, one socks in the toilet. And poor husband comes at home and he collects everything, or the wife comes and creates. I see many times when I suddenly come to disciples' house, you know, oh God, they get nearly heart attack. Say, please, Swamiji, wait a minute, please, prosim, Swamiji, pochkat. For only 2 minutes, please. And when suddenly then I see where things are lying, even I see in the yoga seminar, in Strilki and in our camps, when I look in the room where people are living, how is their bed? Then I ask, where do you sleep? Or everything are lying on the bed. Jackets and this and that and that. In the night they said, I take my blanket and go under the blanket, that's all. And everything is lying on you. So to keep everything in order is a one-way street. So you see the person's nature, how person is living, how is inside, reflects outside. People traveling with so many suitcases, as soon as they come to the hotel, what they do, they open the garderobe, they put a coat here, they put this thing, that they put this thing, that thing, that. So many things suddenly, only for one night, and morning, early morning, you have to go to the airport, again putting all together. What is that? I do like this, that I take from my suitcase what I need. Rest I leave it in. So, it's inner, to keep the tidiness inside. So our mantra, our meditation, active meditation, first we have to go through the active meditation. Inner purification reflects on outer purification, and outer purification reflects on inner purification. And when you meditate, everything is lying like this and that.
Your meditation cannot be so pure, sattvic energy. There are many people, they clean once a week their dishes with the wash machine. Lying 5 days, 6 days, all these used plates somewhere in washing machine. That's not good. Don't use washing machine for your dishes, you know. How many plates you need? One plate, two spoons, and one glass, that's all. You take one lemon and clean it out with the lemon water. You don't need the washing powders. Economy. That's home economy. And ever your kitchen is neat and clean, very nice. Whatever is done is done. To clean two spoons and one knife and one fork, you start the washing machine. So eat, wash your hands, at same time will be hand washing and washing the dishes. Hurry home, relax and enjoy. Somebody will come and say, oh, your beautiful, lovely kitchen, very nice. Oh, how it is. And when everything is lying 1 week, drying the plates, half spaghetti stuck on it. You need to suck it in. So you see how the person's inner self is. So your meditation will be stuck in certain things. So meditation. Meditation needs that you finished all your duties and then you close eyes. You are in the meditation. Your mantra comes automatically. Once Saint Kabir Das said, when you have not done something, or you are hungry and you want to meditate still, then your hunger is like a hungry dog, all the time barking, asking you to give something to eat. So, Kabir Das said, feed this dog first, and then you will be peaceful, you meditate. The dog will also meditate, sleep, and you will also be relaxed. So, the dog means here indirectly, things which you have not done, which should be done, unfinished things is disturbing in your meditation. That is called vrittis. You meditate, but you said, I have to bring my shoes for repairing. Today I must go find where I can let my shoes repair. Or should I throw it away and buy new? Good idea. But which is cheaper shop? Like this. So we haven't done the things, that's called a vrittis, restless thoughts, parpanch, kaleshas. Solve it this and then you meditate. Therefore, active meditation supports the passive meditation. If the active meditation is not completed, you didn't went through, then inside you cannot be peaceful.

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Globe is very big and sun have to rise twice, nearly three times to cover our earth. So, well, our subject is yoga, and yoga have many, many branches, many, many different branches, but they are all from one root, balanced by this one trunk, and all the branches different direction. Can you imagine somewhere in the top of the hill where there are rare some trees, and one big tree grown, and you see it's a beautiful branches round and round, looks beautiful, nice. And every birds have target there to go evening and stay overnight on that. So, yoga is also this jeev atma, what we call jeev atma. Jeeva is Sanskrit word, and which is in many languages is also jivot. No? Jivot. Jivot or jiva. So jivot means also the life. Bodha jivot. Water is a life and life is a water. Jal jaha jagdis. Where there is a water, there is a God. Jal jaha jagdis. Jal means the water. And where water is, there is a God, means there is a life. So God is a life. Without water, we can't exist here. There are many, many different planets, and they are dry. Now there is one, they are planning. They are planning for Americans to build the highways. I think mostly highways are in America or somewhere else, because America is very big and it has many, many highways. Now to build the highways, it needs immense of concrete. And concrete comes from where? Mountains. You may dig deep in or use our mountain. So now they are trying to import the stones, the concrete from other planets.
is not a big deal. They will dig everything there, make the holes on the moon, and they will pull it with certain instrument because there's no gravities. So easy to move as much as you could do it. Then gravity comes, it will be very easy to let it fall down. Yes? So, can you imagine we have the highways of the gravel of the moon? Jupiter, my God. So it means the humans still could not be content, is not enough for their greed. So now they are planning to take this all material. So one day you or your children will speak that on that time Swamiji said that now the material for building our buildings and highways, we need the gravel, cement, etc., and we destroyed all the mountains. These all beautiful mountains, what you see, they go middle of the mountains and they dig everything out. Now, time has come and they are making project to import the gravels from moon. Alright? And it's very easy them to little bit move it like this because there is no gravities. And after a certain time it will fall down automatically. It's more cheaper than any job. So there will be employment for the people and we get the gravels and we will continue working. But we destroy the moon. And when you damage the moon, it is the disaster on the earth. That people don't think. So, whatever we take from this earth, dig it out, something is very heavy things, and we put it on our earth. Let's say 10 billions cubic. And now we take this from 10 billions something away and put it somewhere. How much weight will be on earth? It will be the same weight. Weight will not be too much or too little. So the earth is balanced. And balancing principle for the earth is the moon. We have an aeroplane, we fly with the aeroplane, and there is a small, like a hook or a small triangles there on the top of the aeroplane in the middle. Very middle, and that's not very big, it's only like this little. But that one is balancing with such a high speed. The air and the speed, the whole aeroplane is balanced nicely that there's no turbulence will be. Similarly, they said that moon is a kind of balancing like a sensor. And when you will destroy that, damage that, the whole earth will be moving up to down, upside to down. But humans don't think that. Humans think that we will do better.
But God-made world is perfect and man-made world is imperfect. So, yoga is that balancing principle. Is not only for human. It's not only for the human. Yesterday, 2 o'clock in the night, I said, because a little bit coughing, so I sat up, and so to calm down. And then I was meditating, and I went more about yoga, what to think, what to do. It's okay. So, to grow, to sprout and grow and leaves, the blossoms, the fruits, the seeds, and the age, exactly same like a human body. We also grow. Already we are growing, we become old, already beginning or getting old in the mother's body. And we came out of mother's body when we were 9 months old already. So this is a what we call the developing that embryos, perfect balance, perfect all these principles, coming, studying, working, nice thoughts, getting baby, child, getting fruits. This is a child. And they arrive and again they get old. So fruit falls down and goes and comes and goes. So, for example, the life of the vegetation is exactly life of the human. And therefore, the yoga is affecting by balancing and uniting unity, oneness on this planet as a tree or a human is the same. Urdh Moolam Madhav Sakam Ashvatham Prahuraviyam Sandansi Yasya Prananiyastam Veda Savedvita. 15th chapter of Bhagavad Gita's first sloka said, Urdh Moolam Madhav Sakam, the roots of the tree is down. Yes, but the roots of the human is up. This is our root, our brain is our roots, which is supplying all, everything what we need is a brain is supplying. And it's a brain which is working and controlling everything. Brain has so much power, it leads you in that direction. For example, a little example, the brain is functioning like a locomotive. A big train or a goods train, how many cabins are there or buggies? And all is pulled by one locomotive. A very big, heavy python, a snake, a very heavy body, and is about 3 to 4 meters long. But the head of that python is small. He expands his mouth more and more like this,
But in reality, all is little brain, and that one is pulling that side. So in your body, who let you run in champion, in skiing, marathon, swimming, everything? You think it's my legs are doing, my muscles are strong and doing. This is the second part. It's a good. These are good parts of the body that has a proper conditions. The screws are properly screwed. But it is that brain that leads us to that high speed to win. When you are jumping, or these little girls, they are jumping on a piece of wooden plate very nicely, is not a body balancing. Balancing is from the brain. The brain is as though small, but inside is so perfect. And that you have to get again training again and again that you don't make a mistake. It's a habit. So, Bhagavad Gita said, the tree has roots down, and human tree's roots is up, and branches is going down. And like a banyan tree, from the trunks, the roots going down. So compare the human body with the vegetation, with the banyan tree. So we are a mobile tree. The tree speaks. And we also speak. If you meditate and you come to the higher level, and listen in the night, the two trees are talking. This vibration, the light, the resonant among between the two trees. And if trees are alone, you also see a silentness of that tree. So yesterday, so late in the night, 2:30 in the night, I took my concentration, my awareness, or my attention, or whatever you call. So, similarly, also the mountains. So, I came to know that yoga is not only exercises, but yoga is balancing principle of the entire our globe. And from here, we become perfect to continue go to the highest level of the consciousness, to the universe, where our being

0: Janmabhoomi, that is a very, very important, very important. And that Janmabhoomi, you should never neglect. The how doesn't matter how it was. God brought you on this earth, on that spot. And that Janmabhoomi is called the your birth land, your birth village, your birth house. I must always tell you, because you are a senior here, both golden couple, you know. So you understand Hindi, you understand Sanskrit, you understand good English better than me. So am I right or not? Janmabhoomi. So you should be loyal, you should be proud of your birthplace, your Janmabhoomi. And there's one sloka about Janmabhoomi, but I've forgotten. It is said in Ramayana, Bhagavan Ram said, when he goes to the asyl from his kingdom, and he had to go to the forest because of his stepmother wanted that her son should become a king. But Rama was said, okay, I'm very happy, no? So he went, when he went, he took about 1-2 kilos soil from his birthplace. And all the times he was carrying with him the soil, and wherever he evening they stayed or they rested for some days or like this in the forest, they always put one altar like this, and on that altar he put that soil on the altar and worshipped. Because he said, for me, this is not a soil, it's my mother. It's my mother. So what we call my motherland. Fatherland, we don't say it. Some we may say, we can say fatherland, no problem. But generally we said my motherland, my mother language. Do they say mother tongue or the father tongue? Eh? In your language?
1: Yes.
0: You are from where?
1: Slovenia.
0: Dobro. And you far from?
1: Zimbabwe.
0: Yes. So how do they say in your
1: mother tongue?
0: Mother tongue. And you are from?
1: India.
0: From India. So they say mother tongue or the father tongue?
1: Mother
0: tongue. Okay. You are?
2: Bosnia.
0: Bosnia. My God.
2: Yes.
0: Uh-huh. So the mother tongue, okay. And you are? Which is?
1: Mother
0: tongue. Okay, and you, sir?
3: You say, dear language.
0: Dear language. And who is a dear? Matka. Yes. Okay. So, everywhere in Sanskrit, words. And almost all languages have many, many languages, almost all, I would say. It is called the one word which begins always with one alphabet. And that word makes the N. Nahi, no, name, and further, when you say no, N-O,
1: ne.
0: N.
1: Ne.
0: Name means N. Begin N.
1: Uh-huh.
0: First alphabet.

0: Mexican?
1: No.
0: Yes? So, this is how the language connects us. It comes to that same point to the brain there. And so, very easy, that almost all in Arabic language, in Chinese language, in Sanskrit, this is coming from Sanskrit. Second, almost all countries would say, maybe some not, the mother tongue. And motherland. So why, ladies, you are still unhappy? All we gave you the best thing. No? You have everything. So, that mother tongue, that mother language, that mother, so it is called Janma Bhumi. So Bhagavan Ram said in Ramayana that I have to, unfortunately, ashamed that I don't know, I should say this. It's a very nice, when people who's talking spiritual conferences and like this, they use often this word motherland. So one is a motherland. Then second is called karma bhumi. Yes? Not only Maheshwaranand said karma bhumi, but you also said karma bhumi. My mother bhumi, Janma Bhumi, is in Rajasthan, Pali district, etc., Nepal. Huh? Janma Bhumi, Rupavas, but more is I'm Nepal. So, Karma Bhumi, that's a very important thing, very important. And that karma bhumi means now where you are working. Karma, yoga karma sukoshlam, Bhagavan Krishna said, yoga karma sukoshlam. Your yoga sadhana will be perfect or complete or successful through doing the karma. Karma means do something good for all. There is a nishkam karma and sakam karma. Nishkam karma means selfless work, duty. Selfless. You help somebody, but you should not expect that somebody tells you, thank you. And when you expect from someone, thank you, your selfless karma is gone. Now it became selfish. Because as soon as you will say, thank you, and you said, thank you, yeah, all right. It means you accepted back the thanks. So in reality, you took the karma back. In India, we said, there's a good ripe mango. Very nice, juicy mango, my God. Mm. Mango is the king of the all fruits. Peacock is the king of all birds, not the adler. Adler is a different way. And nice juice. And that is, you take it and you suck the juice. The mango is given to you free and you suck it and rest you throw it. You did not accept. You took it back. So you have to, it is now became a social world. Everybody say, thank you, sir, thank you, see you, bye-bye, goodbye. Yeah? Thanks, okay, and if you don't say thanks, say, what a proud person. Eh? Even he didn't say thank you. So this is a Kali Yuga. This is a Kali Yuga. But Bhagavan Krishna said, Yoga Karam Sukoshalam. Your yoga practice will be successful if you do the Karma Yoga. Because it is said, the yoga, there's a fire. Everything has a fire. And the seat of the fire, residence of the fire is the water. Water cannot live, or the fire cannot live without water. So water is in the fire. And so the Bhagavan Vishnu is residing in the ocean, in the water. Only water can control the fire, otherwise fire can destroy everything. And that's why we have fire brigade. Good? If you don't believe me. When your house is in the fire, who controls? Fire brigade. So then it is said, Yoga Karam Sukoshalam means Yoga Agni Karma Dagdhani. The fire of the yoga can burn completely your all karma. And that's how a yogi becomes free from karma. But you should have that kind of sadhana and practice. Yoga Agni. So that master, that sadhaka practitioner, aspirant, who have practiced this yogic sadhana, not asanas and pranayam, this is a just a little for children play. Yes, because we are doing because we want to be healthy. You know, oh, my knee, painful. So we said, okay, you practice Sarvitasana from Yoga Day Life, and you will be good. Say, oh, yes, I feel very good. But yoga is that discipline. Yoga is that discipline. Yoga, Patanjali said, Atha yoga anushasanam. Yoga needs anushasan. Anushasan means discipline. So, karma yoga. So, karma bhumi. Now, where are you working is your, you are there, is called karma bhumi. Where do you work? I work in San Francisco. Where you were born? I was born in Miami. Okay. So Miami is your Janambhumi and San Francisco is your Karma Bhumi. Okay, both are material. It is physical and material life. But then there is one very important, that's called Dharma Bhumi. So where is your Dharma Bhumi? The Dharma Bhumi is at the shelter of the Gurudev. That's why it is a Guru Charano Me Yad Sat Tirat Hai Veda Purana Me Gate Guru

Deep Narayan Bhagavan ki. Therefore, at the shelter, at the holy feet of the Gurudev, is that place of the liberation. All the senses. And therefore, even you have to do a hard work, sometimes you have to fight also for good things. You will see all incarnation who is declared as a god, not as a saint. Saint and god is different. Saint is the complete blessings, energy, and love of the god. But when the God comes incarnation, there were 24 incarnations. And you will see in every incarnation, they have in their hands two things, blessing or weapon. Yes? God Rama had arrow or Trishul. Concert, Sudarshan. Sudarshan Chakra Vishnu had, and Vishnu incarnation is Krishna, and before the Krishna was the Rama. Sudarshan Chakra. And generally he had a arrow. Even the Ganesha, he also have weapon in his hands. Even Divine Mother, Shaktis, look any pictures, have this Lakshmi, Saraswati, everything, because there are always for two things. So sometimes you love your floor and very nice, but sometimes you need a broom to dust it out. So there is a power to need it. So that's why you will say why the Hindu goddess have weapons in hands. And incarnation is only have been in India, in Himalaya and in India. There's no other country till now that you can declare as a god incarnation. The Jesus said that, no, I'm not incarnation, I'm son of the god, I'm not a god. But we do say, we do believe that he's a god and so, but not. The Buddha, also in many ways we don't count him as incarnation, because he was born as a normal human. And then through sadhana he got that awareness, consciousness, so that we declare as a god. But before, the Siddhartha was not a... You remember? Oh, do you understand me? So that's why this is the different. The Krishna was incarnation, but not the, what you call them, his brother Balaram. And if he's a Balaram, then why they don't declare to the god Rama? So these people who are singing Hare Krishna, Hare Rama, they are not singing to God Rama. Don't mistake yourself. They means Balaram. Then why don't say Balaram? Then 80% Hindus will not follow them. Say Bhadagni? They are all thinking of, and they ask them to sing the Sitaram, Sitaram, Radhe Shyam, Radhe Shyam. Nobody will sing in Hare Krishna Sitaram. So, my dear, there are something, duality is something different.
duality is between some good thing. We have, I give always example that you have a very good salad. Nice different leaves of the salad, and you have very good dressing on it. Olive oil, and you have this cheese, and some different kind of seeds, and good salad. But someone put very fine sand on it. So salad is a very good, but it is sand inside. You can't enjoy that salad. Similarly, when you make a differences between the divinity, then you are not perfect. You made conflict in God itself. Believe me? There's a semi-God. There is no semi-God. There is no semi-God. God is a God. If you tell semi-God, then you are making discrimination between humans also. A human but is a lower caste and a higher caste. Black man and white man. The Dravidians and the Chinese, the Mughals, Mughals. So you make a difference now in humans. And therefore today the scientists said there is no differences between human, doesn't matter if they are black or white or yellow or big or small. Yeah, there is only one, that is human. That we have to bring back, that's why. So dharma, and therefore, you see, the Mahabharata battle, you have heard in Ramayana, you have heard in Mahabharata, you have heard in Srimad Bhagavatam. So dharma kshetre, kuru kshetre, dharma kshetre, kuru kshetre begins this from the first chapter of the Bhagavad Gita. Dharma kshetre. So first is coming dharma kshetre. Dharma kshetre, kuru kshetre. So now where Pandavas are fighting, Kaurava and Pandavas fighting for the dharma. Ye dharma ka yudh hai. This is a war of the righteousness. It's a war of the truth. So dharma kshetra. Righteousness. Kurukshetra, because this belongs to the Kauravas, they think, but it is the Pandavas. Dharma kshetra. So, my dear, human feelings, human brain is leading us in such a direction, but it has to give a proper education and proper, and in that way, there is a call. Where there is a dharma, religion. The religion is a dogma. Dharma is a different. Look, the dharma is a duty of a mother towards her child. Dharma of the wife towards her husband, or dharma of her wife towards the husband, and husband towards the wife. So the dharma towards your friend, that is called, and religion is a kind of a relation with a different dogma. And that's why in modern, in Kali Yugas, so many dharmas have the different definitions, and they are
completely in that one direction what they have been taught and learned, and that's why the problem of the wars, this and that, and my land, your land. Otherwise, it's called Janma Bhumi, Karma Bhumi, and Dharma Bhumi. There you come to then is a yoga, you want to learn yoga. You want to become a yogi, you want to become a siddha, you want to become a trikaldarshi, and you want to become a liberator, a guide to other, then learn proper yoga. Doesn't matter how many people are coming, we see and we teach the quality, not the quantities. So this was subject that yoga is for everything, not only for humans. Vastu Shastra is a yoga. Building this engineer who studied years, put in his brain the bricks, the concrete, the sand, this, to build a building. Yeah? And this building, what engineer built it? It is his yoga. Now where everyone feel comfortable, good room, good space, good harmonious, good energy, etc., etc., that is yoga, what you have built it, something, a good atmosphere. So, we said practice yoga in that way, Vasudeva Kutambakam, the whole world is one family. And if we live as a family, brotherhood and sisterhood also. But generally they say brotherhood, no? Why they said brotherhood? Because only brothers are fighting, not the sisters. So you see, the philosophers, they were very clever. Whom they should control, that's it. Wish you all the best, and evening we will see. Hari Om. Deep Nayan Bhagwan ki, Deveshwar Mahadeva ki, Madhav Krishna Bhagwan ki, Satya Sanatan Dharma ki, Om Shanti.

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0: Now, all of you, you make a joyful face. 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Because we are so lucky to have 1, 2, 3, 4, 5 generation of siddhas and teachers and gurus. So we have to sing this joyful. It's a glory which Mahaprabhu, Holy Guru, you gave us to sing the glory of our masters. Even you don't understand, you sing from your heart. Joyful. Joyful means smiling.
1: Örömteli yes?
0: Maduri. 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Maduri mudra. Very important mudra. Yes? Okay. 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

0: Have these two, then we can, yeah?
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0: But we will learn slowly, slowly. Good.
1: Ale pomaličku se to
0: And must not be too long.
1: A nemusí to být příliš dlouhé.
0: But then there is other techniques.
1: Ale pak ještě jiná
0: technika. Brahmaris, many, many brahmaris.
1: Je mnoho různých druhů brahmarí.
0: So it will be very good. We are making something, and really, also those who have headache.
1: A je to výborné i pro lidi, co mají bolesti hlavy.
0: Then they should do, but every day you should practice, not only when you have headache.
1: Tak ti by to měli cvičit každý den, nejenom když mají bolest hlavy.
0: But do practice.
1: Ale cvičit to.
0: That would be very good.
1: To by bylo výborné.
0: And that's what is Brahmari pranayama.
1: Takže to k Brahmari pranayamě.
0: And then what we call, we have our Gurudev's prayers, prathana.
1: A pak máme prathana, Gurudevu modlitbu.
0: And yesterday was this, Om Gurur Brahma, Gurur Vishnu, Gurur Devo Maheshwarah, Gurur Sakshat Param Brahma, Tasmai Sri Guruve Namah. 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
0: Prabhu is God.
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0: Deep is Mahaprabhuji or Deep is the light.
1: Deep je Mahaprabhuji anebo světlo.
0: Avinasi. 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
1: Avinasi znamená, který neumírá.
0: He is ever and ever he is there round the whole universe also.
1: Je vždycky věčný ve vesmíru.
0: Oh.

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0: So he's sitting and blessing you all from Jadan, but here on his gadi.
1: Sedí tam v Jadane, ale žehnám vám tu z tohto gadi.
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1: Protože v Indii máme jenom tou halvu, kheer a puri.
0: But it's cake.
1: Ale tenhle ten dort
0: is very, very, very rememberable and unique celebration, my birthday here in this ashram today.
1: Je to pro mě taková památná oslava, budu si ji navždycky pamatovat, že jsem takhle to slavil v ashramu s dortem.
0: I thanks to Vishu Guruji that he sent me here on this occasion.
1: Děkuju Vishwagurujimu, že mě sem poslal při této příležitosti.
0: You remember that in 2018 myself and Avatar Guruji were traveling in Europe.
1: Možná si pamatujete, že v roce 2018 jsme my dva s Avatar Purijim přicestovali do Evropy.
0: And that time we was celebrated here, but that time was no seminar.
1: A už jsme tady slavili, ale v té době tady nebyl seminář.
0: Now today many the devotee of Vishu Guruji, they said, they told me the happy birthday. I like to thanks all of you very much. And many blessing from Vishu Guruji to you.
1: Teď mě mnoho z vás popřálo k narozeninám a tak vám za to děkuju a předávám Vishwagurujího požehnání.
0: Is everything is a blessing of Vishu Guruji, otherwise as well, dear Swami Avatar Guruji told that, you know, where we was.
1: Všechno
0: nobody know.
1: Je požehnání Vishwagurujího, protože tak, jak Swami Avatar Guruji říkal, kde bychom jinak byli, nikdo neví.
0: Is Swamiji is magnet and we are iron, so everywhere where he go, we are magneting.
1: Vishwagurují je jako magnet a my jsme železo, takže kdekoliv se Vishwagurují pohybuje, tak jsme k němu přitahováni jako magnet.
0: And this is blessing Vishwagurují.
1: A to je díky Vishwagurujího požehnání.
0: So thanks all of you once again.
1: Takže znovu děkuju vám všem.
0: This is great day.
1: Je to veliký den.
0: In morning we were celebrating the Guru Purnima.
1: Ráno nebo dopoledne jsme slavili Guru Purnimu.
0: You know, you all of you know that we almost 2 weeks where we are traveling.
1: Víte, že cestujeme asi 2 týdny.
0: On the 8th, I think, of Swami Avatar Puri came to India.
1: 8. Swami Avatar Puri se objevil v Indii.
0: And we was in Jardin Ashram, thousands of people, they came for celebration Guru Purnima.
1: Byli jsme v ashramu v Jadanu a tisíce lidí přišlo na oslavu Guru Purnimy.
0: So ashram organizers have double duty than normal people.
1: A tak ti organizátoři v Jadanu měli jako dvojnásobné povinnosti než obvykle.
0: So myself and Avatar Puriji was day and night always aware and looking and running and organizing to people come there. We have to give hospitality, facility and humbleness, softness and welcome to them because they're coming in their spiritual God house.
2: Tyto problémy.
3: And with this job, I'm not letting him retire so soon.
2: Ale pri takomto druhu práce, ja mu nedovolím, aby odišiel tak skoro na dôchodok.
3: So that's why I always hide my feet inside, that you make pranam there, it goes to him. Me, I'm safe.
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3: 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You remember how many times Guruji said bye bye and Swamiji said nah, stay.
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3: 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And then he said, you all do whatever you want. I am watching over you. Let's see what interesting things we do.
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3: 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Now I wait and see.
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3: And he's just peacefully relaxing, enjoying his time, and now sometimes when I look at him, I was like, I think he started with wanting a temporary break, but now he's enjoying it. He's enjoying that peace now.
2: Oddychuje, on najprv to bol on tak na chvíľu a teraz mám pocit, že naozaj si ten oddych užíva.
3: 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And then later now he says, very interesting, and he's enjoying the show sitting there.
2: Po otvorení Om Ashramu hovoril, že si teda na chvíľku oddychne, bude sa pozerať teda, že čo teda my povyvádzame. 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
2: A pozerá sa na to všetko, čo sa deje okolo, a je to pre neho ako tak, taký film.
3: In this movie we have all characters, the main guy, the main lead actor, the villain, we have everything in here.
2: V tom filme sú všetky postavy, hlavná postava, ten kto je dobrák, ten kto je zlý, ako tá zlá postava v tom filme.
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3: And it's interesting to be a part of this film.
2: A je naozaj zaujímavé byť súčasťou tohto filmu.
3: 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And we know that it's naham karta, so it's all their lila. So let them play their lila, let us play our role in this whole movie and live happily ever after. What else?
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3: There is no instant coffee, so there's no instant enlightenment, but there is a way to speed it up, which is to do your sadhana with purity of your heart and with that consciousness united with the Guru Tattva.
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3: Because you know, only thing that gives him a heart attack is me dropping mics in the Bhakti Sagar.
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3: We are possessive about partners and friends and family and Gurudev and this and that. He's possessive about mics.
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3: You want to see how it works?
2: A chcete vidieť, ako to funguje?
3: Like this. 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
3: 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Generator.
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3: They put a matchstick and burned it on fire.
2: Aha, ja tam zapalili tam niečo.
3: That's why we need more transparency in our system. That's what I'm working on. Long stories. So Anand Puriji was.
2: Je to dlhý príbeh.
3: I called him at 3 o'clock in the night, and he was there. And yes, so he does a lot of work in Jadan.
2: Tak teda bol tam nejaký taký technický problém, a ja som mu zavolal. 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
3: Yeah, we don't blame it. We aha, say it is divine.
2: Aha, nevieme. Dobre.
3: Integration. The spark flew from the sky and burned it, but yeah.
2: Aha, takže nevie sa teda naisto, my teda hovoríme, že je to vlastne iskra z neba, ale teda ja som mu zavolal o tretie, aby to teda mi pomohol vyriešiť a naozaj bol ochotný a prišiel to riešiť.
3: I mean, we all love everyone, me too, so no problem, just he's very kind and generous person, slightly more than me.
2: On je veľmi milý.
3: I will give you the

0: Then any electricity work in the whole ashram or any other ashrams around Jadan, he goes there and fixes everything.
1: Opravuje elektrinu v Jadane a nie len v ašrame v Jadane, ale aj všetky tie okolité ašramy.
0: Many, many years with Gurudev, many, many years supporting Gurudev and being there in the ashram. So we are thankful for his service. And now he came for 1 month holiday before he goes back to, what do we call it? Washing machine, yeah.
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2: Hari Om. If just now was talk about karma yoga.
1: Teraz sa hovorilo o karma yoge.
2: It is for me very interesting subject.
1: Je to pre mňa veľmi zaujímavá téma.
2: Because my spiritual path was very long and very slow.
1: Pretože moja duchovná cesta bola veľmi dlhá, alebo je veľmi dlhá a pomalá.
2: And finally I came to karma yoga here in Strilky.
1: A konečne som potom začal robiť karma jogu tu v Strilkách.
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1: Pamätám si, keď som prišiel na Kriya Yoga Anushtanu.
2: It was nice joy. And Parvatiji stopped me on the corridor and told, we are missing people in kitchen, do you want to help?
1: Ja som teda chcel byť súčasťou tej Anuštány, ale Parvatiji ma tam zastavila niekde po ceste a povedala, že potrebujeme pomoc v kuchyni. 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
2: 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I like her a lot. I respect her a lot.
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2: It was my first experience with kitchen.
1: Bola to moja prvá skúsenosť v kuchyni.
2: Maybe 800 people here.
1: Bolo to asi 800 ľudí.
2: It was very tough.
1: A bolo to naozaj náročné.
2: I was really tired after 1 week of this work.
1: Ale stačilo mi týždeň a už som bol naozaj unavený.
2: And when I was leaving, I like this bus which is going here around. And somewhere here, when going bus to these villages, you last 1 second you can see the castle here, this peak.
1: Tu ako chodí autobus, tak ešte tak ako na poslednú chvíľu vidíte ešte kúsok zámku.
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1: Ja som teda išiel autobusom do Brna a čakal som teda, že kedy ešte uvidím zámok.
2: And then when I was relaxing, I was really surprised that in my whole body, in my mind.
1: Ako som tam tak sedel, taký uvoľnený, tak som precitoval v celom tele aj vo svojej mysli.
2: Same feeling like after Kriya Yoga.
1: Mal som také isté pocity ako po Kriya Yoga.
2: So I told myself, wow. This karma yoga works.
1: A tak som si povedal, no to je super, tá karma yoga naozaj zabera.
2: So it was inspiration, I was trying again and again.
1: A bola to pre mňa veľká inšpirácia, tak som znovu chodil na karma yogu.
2: It means to kitchen, other karma yoga also doing karma yoga, but kitchen is very hard.
1: Chodil som do tej kuchyne, samozrejme dá sa tá karma yoga robiť aj inde, a v tej kuchyni je to naozaj náročné.
2: So then came other works here and there in ashram.
1: Že robil som aj iné veci okolo ashramu.
2: And slowly how to say reveals to me that karma yoga is very good path and it becomes my path.
1: A pomaly som si uvedomil, že tá karma yoga je tiež takou dobrou cestou a že je to akoby cesta, po ktorej by som sa ja mohol uberať.
2: And you should know that before was maybe 20 years that I spent searching which yoga will be best for me. If maybe the

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0: 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I was on the ladder, something doing on the ceiling, and Swamiji was crowd of people going behind, and he looked on me like this. I think, so I just think about something.
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1: A to bola taká posledná testing. 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
1: Bolo to úžasné, pretože tam bolo veľa úžasných ľudí z bývalých juhoslovanských krajín.
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1: A oni tam naozaj pomáhali, bolo to naozaj akoby fyzicky náročné.
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0: because after some times he knows that my mother is not too much for orange colors. He was slowly waiting, and when my mother passed, he told, and what about Sanyas?
1: On vie, že moja mama Swamiji.
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1: Ona teda sa pýtala, že na čo toto všetko potrebuješ?
0: Yoga is yoga. Just
1: yoga je yoga.
0: When my mother passed, so Swamiji knows and asks, what about Sanyas?
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0: 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So why, what it happens, I'm looking inside both. 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
0: 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Miraji will give you something from some, you know, this something for his room bed, and you will sit and we will search where is some pandit. We still don't have anyone.
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1: Mal by tam byť akoby celý taký ten obrad celý, teda mali by ma potrieť tým krauským trusom.
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1: You left?
0: I think that things are sold, but it was not sold because Avatar Puriji called me at night and told, came five morning, early morning, and we will do this procedure.
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0: You shall take your all your wearing down.
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0: 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Maybe some lady will come. 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
0: 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I was sitting, this bucket was here. And then
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1: A Swami Lakshmanji.
0: Take this and put on. They're looking on yourself, looking inside. Yes, yes, yes. So they what to do? Avatar Puriji order, say, nicely paint me completely.
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0: 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I'm so happy to tell you that karma is great, great yoga. 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
2: 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Annapurna Mata.
1: Je štvrtok, mnohí z vás sa postia, takže je dobre spomenúť si na Annapurna Matu.
2: And those of you who are eating, dobro hut.
1: A tí, čo jete, good appetite.
2: And the rest of you who are not eating, enjoy watching them eat.
1: A tí, čo sa postíte, tak vám prajem príjemné chvíle pri tom, ako sa budete na nich pozerať.
2: Otherwise, see you in the evening. Much love.
1: Uvidíme sa večer. Ide k vám moja láska.
2: And the children and the youth will be preparing the drama for tomorrow or for tonight or for tonight. So I will see you 2:30.
1: Deti a mládež pripravujú na dnešný večerný satsang program. 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
2: Bhajan Devi, you are here? 2:30 is okay? Because I got something in between now, otherwise it was 2 o'clock, but now 2:30. Khatu, take care. So 2:30, Khatu, hold kids and youth.
1: Takže 2:30 sa stretneme v Khatu, deti a mládež.
2: Anything else?
3: No, nothing.
2: Okay, so I see you then for satsang.
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0: A to je krása na tom, že vše, co nám Gurudev dal, je pro nás.

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0: 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All the mantra, yantra, tantra, mudras, bandhas, pranayams, asanas, all these science is blessing given to mankind for well-being of their physical, mental and spiritual being in order to realize and create the compassion in the heart towards entire creation. Jalchar, Thalchar, Nabchar, all the living beings in water, on the earth and the space, including vegetation and five elements. Water is a life, in every language they say. Water is life, not only for us, but water itself is a life.

Bodha Jivot means not only this water is our life, but water itself is a living, like a living being. Fire is a life too. That is Agni Dev, Jal Dev, Vayu Dev, and Mother Earth, and Brahman, the space, also living. This only can be realized, understood, and followed, and protected by human out of 8.4 million different creatures. Humans have got this powerful tool known as intellect, buddhi. And through the buddhi, work in your heart to have mercy. Daya dharma ka mool hai, paap mool abhiman. Tulsi daya na chhodiye, jab lak ghat mein praan. Daya dharma ka mool hai. The roots or foundation of the dharma. Dharma, not the religion. Sanatan dharma. Our body has its dharma. Animals' body have also dharma. Plants has its dharma. The plants' dharma to grow, give blossoms, give nice fragrance, the fruits. If nothing will give this, we will just pull it out. Entire body is a dharma. The function of the organs, circulations, the nadis, brain, muscles, ligaments, joints, spine, digestion, all different the functions in the body and creating hormones. The prana, pranas, upapranas, indriyas, karma indriyas, jnana indriyas, this all samuhik, it means oneness, is working. This is sanatan. Harmony of body, mind and soul. Our slogan in yoga and daily life means to protect that sanatan dharma, means to keep your body healthy, keep your mind healthy. If you think negative, then you have fear. It is inner fear makes us unhappy or angry. It's our own fear which comes out of the ignorance. Who are we to judge someone if you don't know? But there's a fear, there's an ego. Sanatan means to balance all bhutas, all five elements, and keep this Mother Earth in beautiful, safe. So the mantra is this, which keeps our balance in Sanatan, like what we call nowadays in technology, updating. So mantra is updating all the system in our body when we practice the mantra.

But follow that dharma. So, daya dharma ka mool hai. If you understand, that is a daya, mercy in the heart. That is a foundation of this dharma, is a foundation of this building, that multi-floor buildings is standing on the foundation. If the foundation is weak, everything will collapse. So foundation of your buddhi, your dharma, and your mantra. So, therefore, daya, as long as you have not mercy, you cannot protect that sanatan, being thyself. One is alcoholic, or one is taking some drugs. Alcohol is a drug too, but alcohol is the biggest, one of the biggest revenue for the government or the world people. Otherwise, you know how many millions of families are suffering because of the alcohol or other drugs. Don't tell someone, don't drink. That is not right way to ask or tell. Why you drink? Why you begin to drink alcohol? Because there were certain circumstances in the life, in the family, in the work, or in the health, or anything. So one thinks that when I drink the alcohol, then I forget all my problems, and at least for that much time I am in ananda of this world. So, don't ask why you do. That is the best. But don't do, that's wrong. Therefore, understand the enemy. First, understand the enemy. If you don't understand the enemy, then you have fear, you have ego. Why you fight? Because you are afraid. And who is afraid is a weak one. And weak one cannot forgive. Strong one can give, forgive. And that strong one is that who have this viveka, daya dharma ka mool hai. Pāp mūla yabhimān. Pāp is the sin. The sin, the roots of the sin, is coming from the ego. Sin. And that is pāp mūla abhimān. Abhimāna, ego, proudness, is the roots are the cause of the sin. How you can judge someone? And when you judge someone and you make other unhappy, is more sin than complaining against someone. Understand? And if you understand, then you give love to both sides and understand. Tulsi daya na chodiye jab lage ghat mein pran. Therefore, Tulsidasji said, don't give up your mercy, your compassion, at least as long as you have life in this body. After death, we don't know how will happen with our body. So, mantra is updating our entire physical, mental, and spiritual being. Therefore, mantra is practiced every day. Mantra is the essence of everything. Like a
big banyan tree, huge tree, big tree. But the seed of the banyan is a very small. In a small seed, their entire tree is hidden. So mantra is essence of all philosophy, essence of entire wisdom. All. After that comes what we call the different mantras, which is very big. Gayatri mantra, Mahamrityunjaya mantra, etc. Or what we call kirtan, singing name of the god. After that comes poetry. In the poem, everything is hidden. And only best poems, only that one can write. When Anahad Chakra is open and pure and have a mercy. Then comes the bhajans, singing, songs, which have questions, answers. In certain poetry, it's called doha, means two, doha, do. And this is question and answer. Daya dharma ka mool hai, paap mool abhiman. This is like a question. Tulsi daya na chhodiye, don't give up your compassion. Jab lag ghat mein pran, answer is there. So bhajans is then teaching. And after the bhajans, what last come? Preaching, giving lectures, preaching. So, when we go to the samadhi subject, then it's called nirbija samadhi or sabija samadhi. Savikalpa samadhi or nirvikalpa samadhi. These are both. So, mantra is the most powerful energy and clarities in us. If you understood, don't change your mantra always. It is said, if you meditate or make a spiritual practice or what you call yoga, because yoga is not a part of any religion. Don't think that yoga is part of Hinduism. No. Yoga itself is a religion. But that is Sanatana. If then all religions are the part of yoga, because yoga is like endless. Why? Because it is given by that Swayambhu very first. When the Shiva, Swayambhu, out of nothing, comes Nad Rupa Parabrahma. Nad Veda says Vedas, Nad Rupa Parabrahma. The form of the Supreme is that nada, the resonance. From that comes the light, the jyoti. That jyoti is the jyoti of the knowledge, light. And from that, the Swayambhu manifestates himself. That's why I have no father, no mother, no ancestors. Because it is itself. So itself, when the Shiva manifestates, is not running, not standing, but he is in the dhyana mudra. And in that dhyana, ages pass. Not dhyana for half hour or 10 minutes and then, like you are looking to your watch, how long I am, no, I can do one mala more. And when mala is only three-quarter done, they said, well, I think I do a little quickly. So that's not a meditation. So meditation is Shiva's self. Therefore, we in India used to say, you need not to teach mantra to Shiva.
Shiva himself is a creator of the mantras. Second, Guruji used to give very simple explanation about mantra. Man means the mind. And tra have two meanings. Either tra means content. When you are thirsty, you drink water as now my thirst is quenched. Or traimam, like tantra. Tantra is not bad. In this Western culture, and in became more commercial. The books what you buy in the bookstores about tantra, they are mostly about sex and sexual postures. You need not introduce someone's sexual posture. Every animal knows how to do and every human knows how to do. So, that is not tantra. That was someone who create or printing and doing. If you want to understand tantra, don't buy such books. And if you have such books in your house or a store, in winter, if you have a chimney at home, make nice fire, warm it. Tantras very much practice in Buddhism. No? So, Mayan Tantra is a big book. And there is nothing, not one word about this subject which you buy these books. Tan means expanding. Tra means liberation. Here sitting the Sanskrit professor, I'm not Sanskrit student even. So, Tan means expand thy consciousness to liberate thyself, to come to the Atma Jnana, Atma Anubhuti. But we cannot expand because our consciousness is going to places. Direction whom we love, whom we like, and direction whom we don't like. Who are you, you like or not like? Any one negative thought towards anyone will cost you many lives to purify. Anek janma dhoye man ko, chitai ho to aisi ho. Anek janma dhoye man ko, chitai ho to aisi ho. Many, many lives, you wash your, or clean your mind, but still that spot is so nasty, there's no any spot remover. Many janma, many lives will take you to take out these negative thoughts, spots. Therefore, better not to think. If you can't do good, don't do bad, at least remain where it are. If you don't know the way, this or that, then stay there till someone will come and ask which is the right direction. Mantra. Without mantra, meditation is like a body without soul. And without mantra, there is no development, improvement in your meditation and spirituality. That is called Guru Mantra. Guru Mantra is always Bija Mantra. Other mantras are for rituals, for ceremonies. There you say the certain mantras for yajnas, for ahutis. Or there is a mantra when you make tilak to someone, puja. Yeah? Then you sing some mantra. But for your own inner development is the mantra given by Guru. Now Guru have two mantras. One is a Bija mantra which you always repeat with your mala.
Every religion have mantras. Everyone have mala. You call the rosary. I spoke with one priest and we were sitting together walking through the forest. We were only two. And he said, Swamiji, he got from me mantra. He said, I have to practice morning two mantras. I said, which one? So one is my Christian mantra and one is you give me, Swamiji. I said, okay. And I said, which mantra do you repeat? He said, I repeat, I pray for thy mercy, O Holy Mother Maria. You see? I pray for thy mercy, O Holy Mother Maria. Or Mother Maria, I pray for thy mercy. How beautiful. So mantra, which you get once. So man means mind. Tra means liberating. Or all your desires fulfilled. All your vrittis. Yoga chitta vritti nirodha. Through practicing of yoga, your vrittis will become which yoga? Mantra yoga. Or as long as you will not calm down your vrittis, your sadhana will not proceed further. You can do many exercises, asanas. Every day monkeys are jumping up and down and hanging on the everywhere. No problem, it's very good exercise. But don't blame the yoga that through postures I will get a liberation. If through the posture you can get a liberation, then why those rishis? Postures are only for them to be more healthy or mobile. Therefore it is said, if you have no feeling, no love, then why you are adoring some photos or statues or this? So there is one poem, Patthar Pooje Har Mile, Main Pooju Pahad. If while celebrating a stone, then I can adore and celebrate the whole mountain. Why little stone? Patthar Pooje Har Mile, Main Pooju Pahad. इसे तो अच्छा घर की चकी पूजे पीस खाए संसार इज बेटर टू देन एडोर योर फ्लावर मील यू नो ग्राइंडिंग योर कॉर्न फॉर योर चपाती फ्लावर एटलीस्ट होल वर्ल्ड ईट फ्रॉम दिस आफ्टर एटलीस्ट गिव्स यू द गुड चपाती फ्लावर सो व्हेन द फीलिंग इज गॉन Everything is gone. 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When this clock have a crack, there is no resonance. When milk is spoiled, there is no more butter. When Deepak lamp is blown off, where the flame is gone. Similarly, when that bhakti devotion from your heart disappears, there's no any more love. Man phata. Man means the mind which we connect to the heart. So like milk is spoiled, no more butter. Like your doubt came. And all your spirituality went out because of your doubt. And you are without that guidance of that supreme mantra. So, Dhyan Mulam Guru Murti, Puja Mulam Guru Padam, Mantra Mulam Guru Vakya, the second mantra, Guru Vakya. Follow the Guru Vakya. What is a Guru Vakya? Vedas are the Guru Vakyas. Upanishads are the Guru Vakyas. What you call the dialogue between master and disciple. Upanishad,
disciple sitting near the master and listening, that knowledge is Guru Vakya. What is a Bible? Guru Vakya. What is a Holy Quran? Guru Vakya. Spoken by Muhammad, what could be that supreme, the Allah? So Guru Vakya is those rishis, great saints like Maharishi Ved Vyasa. How much he worked. That is a Guru Vakya, and that we are carrying on. So when I speak, I'm not talking my own imaginations, but I am completely compact, filled my through my masters, to his masters, to his master. So whatever comes out of my brain or my heart and my words and my feelings is that Guru Vakya. Sometimes it's hard to understand. My dear, you know, the truth is difficult to digest. It's not easy to digest the truth. Therefore, Holy Guruji said, Satya Path Chalna. Not this truth that this was not good and that was throwing the apple on him and he was crying and that he said, I don't. Not this. This is a called parpanch of this world. Brahma Satya Jagat Mithya. Which word will lead me to that Brahman? In yoga practice, we have different kinds of practicing of the mantra. Who cannot be succeed in it and would like to practice properly, then we have different techniques to bring in the consciousness of the disciple. We are polluted a lot. First mantra, in Sanatana Dharma, is freedom. And freedom is this, that you accept that one who you really feel and trust. Maybe husband have different guru, wife have different guru, children have no gurus, daughter have different guru, uncle have different, and all they feel proud of the being that we have one guru. No dualities. So your heart have to accept. And when you accept, it is accepted. When someone give injection, different kind of medicine or something, is gone in your blood. Now say, no, I don't want this, please take it out, doctor. It's gone. So therefore, it is said that once one disciple made one song to his guru, sometimes I think to leave you, but how to leave you when you are within me? How will you leave that master when he's within you? Pull it out, I want to see it. No. Master is not bad, bad is disciple. Because he had a bad kushanga, blackmailings, and selfishness, and anger, and jealous, and this, and many things. Dattatreya had many gurus. Even he accepted a snake as his guru. And a snake is a poisonous one. But what quality had a snake? What did he learn from the snake, what he did not learn before? So many stories. So first practice begins when the Gurudev gives you mantra. First time you hear,
They are different people, masters. Sometimes they don't tell you loudly, and in return, they speak in your ear. The mantra, they speak in your ear. You must be so alert, so conscious, that you will remember. If you don't remember, it's your mistake, Hari Om. Because Vedas were spoken, not written. Thanks to Ved Vyasji that he then wrote. Otherwise, Shruti, Smriti. Shruti, what was spoken. Smriti, remember. Shrotriya, Shruti, Shrotriya, and Shrota, and Smriti. The Sanskrit word, I think. I don't understand these words. I think you understand better. So, that is Shruti. Master will blow in your ear and say mantra. Om Shoham. I say it loud. Or Om Shoham Shagun Brahm Deep Paripura Narayan Nama. Whatever mantra your master gives, that is for your whole life long. Now you cannot take out. There is a really story in Rajasthan, Dungarpur district, after the Udaipur. There lived one master, I think 2 centuries, 3 centuries gone. That time population was less, and beautiful forest, and many, many animals, wild animals. So one tribe, he was living in mountains and hunting animals. So he came near to his one day, and there was one Mahatma sitting there, meditating. So the hunter came. Master saw him, said, "Who are you? Where are you going?" He said, "I am living here somewhere, 2 kilometers, and I am searching some animals to hunt them." He said, "Why?" Then he explained him, "It is a sin, don't kill innocent animals, this." He said, "But my children are hungry." He said, "Yes, but when you kill some animals and they have little baby at home, they will be also dying hungry. Repeat your mantra, Gav. Remember God. It will give you happiness, joy, harmony, peace." He thought this is something new, was very interesting. "Okay, can you give me mantra?" So master said, "Okay, I give you mantra." So in his ear, and said one mantra. Master said, "Well, I give you one mala." There in his hut, there was one mala, and gave him this mala. "Repeat this name." The man said, "I heard when you get some master, then you must give some bhet, dakshina or donation. I have nothing. But sir, master, I have this my gun, I will not anymore use. So I give you as a dakshina." And he took the mala. At home, his wife is waiting. When he will come, it was already nearly sunsetting. And she cleaned her pot and put a fire and waiting. He comes at home saying mantra. Ram, Ram, Ram, Ram. She said, "What happened to you? You get crazy. What have you in hand? Always you have 1-2 rabbits in hand." He said, No. "I met a master, peace and bliss through his satsang.
and she was hungry, children was hungry, and she was so angry. The hungry is angry. Who is weaker is angry. Kam taakat gusa bhari. Less energy in the body, but strong anger. She took that pot, threw on his head, bang, and came the blood. And she was telling, you know better, all men who is sitting, your wife tells you sometimes. He said, Guruji, you lied. You said that through mantra will I have peace and harmony and joy. This is my peace. Wife is fighting, children is crying. I got hurt my head. So he went back. He went back through the darkness. Guruji was sitting near his duni and said, Guruji, I never saw anyone cheater like you. He said, why? Why I cheated from you? You gave me this mala which is cost 1 euro cent. And you took my gun which cost 5,000 euros. What can be more than this? And you told me I will have happiness and harmony at home. Look what happened to me. Please take your mala and give my gun back. Master said, then give my mantra back. He said, which mantra? I gave you mantra. It's okay, then take it as you gave me back. Take it. So there was a stone, rock. So master said, dust your ear on this rock. He dusted it, and so much saffron powder came out of his ear. Saffron. He went away. That master write a poem, beautiful poem. काचे घड़े नीर नहीं ठहरे कागज में पारा बुगला मोती को क्या करे मोती हंसों का चारा. 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Yes, you are always in my satsang, you understand so much. काचे घड़े नीर नहीं ठहरे. If you have pot made out of clay but is still not burned, it is called kacha. You cannot feel water inside. It will break. Because that mud or the clay will melt. But if it is burnt, then it will keep it. Kache ghade neer nahi thare, water will not remain in unburned pot. Nahi thare kagaj mein para, mercury cannot keep in the piece of paper. Go to buy the mercury and take on the paper, rub it and put it in your pocket, it will run out all. You cannot, mercury cannot keep like this. Kache ghade neer nahi thehre kagaj mein para, bugla moti ko kya kare, what the ducks do with the pearls? The ducks can't do anything with the pearls. Moti hanso ka chara, those pearls are the nourishment of the shwan, paramhansas. So, who did not understand is like unburned pot or like this just duck, ugly duck. But ugly duck can grow. And one day we realize that I am the shwan. You know the story of these ugly ducks. Second, likhit. Write your mantra every day. Write likhit mantra sadhana. When likhit mantra,
you will see that all your vrittis, tensions goes out. Therefore, there are many, many people who's evening writing something or read something. Even you read little

Entering. From nabhi, the seat of the sound is in the navel, till Brahmarandra, like Om. The whole resonance in the body, positive energy. After that comes Upamsu. Repeat, but inwardly, which you are doing mostly. Many are repeating mantra, but his tongue is moving. Mansik mantra, mental. After that comes mansik. Then only in the mind. No tongues moving. No gums are moving. It's mentally. You are one with that resonance. Nad Rupa Parabrahma from Gurudev, when he pronounced the mantra in front of you, till now this you are in that nada, purifying. And finally, the fifth one is called Ajapa. Ajapa jisko kya jape, ot jibya nahi achale. Then it comes automatically, automatically. 24 hours, continuing the resonance within us. Doesn't matter what you are working, you go ahead, carry your work on. But you are all the times aware. When the mother cow or any animals gave the baby and going grazing in the field, but all the times her attention is where my baby is and what is doing. Similarly, whatever you are doing, your mantra is constantly taking care of that. Then your meditation begins before you are sitting with closed eyes as a lazy person and half sleeping. Mala falls down. That's not a meditation. Chaitanya, conscious, completely conscious. All vrittis are away, no parapanch. Uparati, pravarti and nivarti. Pravarti is as long as you are thinking when you are making a meditation, what about my daughter or what about my son? What about my car? I got today a new car, but oh God, that's not functioning properly. Why are you thinking now in meditation time? So this is a parapanch. So pravrati and uparati. Pravrati is that our vrittis are in the world running here and there. That's not a meditation. So meditation comes when we mastery these five levels of the mantra, from Likhit, Vekari, Upamsu, Mansik and Ajapa. These are the five techniques, begins from the lips of the masters when the mantra is pronounced. Take seriously. But while practicing mantra, you think negative about someone. Let's say that you think, no, they're Gunter Reisel. I have one disciple, Gunter Reisel. And hardly he comes to practice. And when he's touring so much, he likes a lot of things, golf playing, and this and that. But he doesn't practice properly. So what should I think about it? If I think negative about this, that will be spot on my consciousness. Why you talk, this person is bad, that person was not good, this person was not kind to me. Why he should or she should be kind to you? Why? Who are you? Ask question to thyself, Mr. Sagar Puri. Why should be your wife kind to you? Yeah, it's her kindness that she can be kind to you.
So the kindness

0: टू रिसीव द कर्ज. जैसा करेगा वैसा भरेगा. व्हाट यू डू दैट यू विल गेट इट. एंड सो प्रॉब्लम ऑफ द पीपल इन द वर्ल्ड हु इज गोइंग ऑन स्पिरिचुअल पाथ एंड प्रैक्टिसिंग योगा आर दिस हैव लॉट्स ऑफ नेगेटिव वृत्तिस एंड नेगेटिव थिंकिंग्स एंड दे फॉरगेट एवरीथिंग व्हाट बिफोर गुड थिंग्स हैपेंड. Once happened, they're sitting one boy from Germany, from North Germany, it was called Ham and Burg. Should I tell his story?
1: Yes.
0: He didn't say yes. But doesn't matter, I have nothing against what can be, he will be angry to me, that's all. It will harm him. One day morning, 5 o'clock, beautiful warm day, month of May or June or April, that month I've forgotten. Early morning with 4 or 5 his other friends. In the third floor of the ashram garden, sitting and meditating. And whole building the fire. And we had stone slabs. And stone slabs, with the heat, it will break. Under them was a strong fire burn because there was about 200 or 100 this foam mattresses under them. And they are sitting happily meditating. And then my driver came and screamed, "Fire, fire." And Gajendra said, "What is this?" And he looked and they jumped out quickly. After a few minutes, whole floor collapsed and all the stone slabs fall in that fire. Who protected them? There was Guruji there, Mahaprabhuji's blessings. And they, if Gajanan will forget this, what have Swamiji done for me? Nothing, at least I saved his life. And another miracle what happened. Everything burned, big fire. But as Gajanan always have had a little altar, Guruji's picture and Guruji's Lila Amrit, nothing happened to them. Holy Guruji's, Mahaprabhuji's pictures was there. Gajanan, is that true or not? Awakened everybody.
2: And then we ran all out.
0: That's right.
2: And then it collapsed.
0: Then it collapsed. So you ran out and then collapsed.
2: Yes.
0: That's it. So this is Guru Kripa. If you will say that Hanumanji said, if I was not there, Rama cannot be successful, who will jump, fly to the Sri Lanka, who will fly to Sri Lanka, who will bring the big mountain back? Without me, Rama was nothing. So one day Rama gave him the duty. So we don't know which day, when and how and which way. Protection of that mantra, that is the Guru Kripa, will protect us. Many, many miracles we have in our life. My whole life is a miracle. You can't imagine. But you have to stay above everything. If I will not stay above everything, I will be in mental hospital. Even they will not accept me. Now also they don't accept me. So, mantra. So it is our own ignorance, our own stupidness, our own doubts, our own jealous is killing us. Vashikaran mantra ek yahi hai. 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If you want all as your friends, give up the harsh world. That is the greatest mantra to be with all in harmony. So mantra is something great. Without mantra, meditation cannot be successful. 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So, wish you all the best. Blessings of Mahaprabhuji, Guruji, Devapuriji. 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Om Sarve Bhavantu Sukhina. 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
0: That's what we call Kundalini and chakras.
1: O onome što nazivamo Kundalini i čakre.
0: Many of you know about it.
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0: And many will know first time.
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0: The science of yoga is a science of body, mind and consciousness.
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0: He also attended school in the early times.
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2: Attention please. Hello class. Today we are doing math.
1: Tak so pozornost prosím, dneska budeme mít matematiku.
2: How much is 33 plus 34 equal?
1: Kolik je 33 yes, plus 34?
2: 65. Wrong.
1: 65 špatně.
2: Yes, Mangila. That's right.
1: 67 ano, správně.
2: Okay, I think that's it for today's math lesson. So don't forget to study for tomorrow because we are writing a test about Upanishads.
1: A takže to bude s matematikou zatím všechno, ale nezapomeňte, že zítra máme test o Upanishádách.
0: 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I never knew a maths teacher could teach Upanishads, but
1: je to moderní škola evidentně. 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
0: Very highly trained teachers in the school.
1: Výborně vyškolení učitelé.
2: Okay, Harim.
0: After school, Vishwaguruji went back to the ashram.
1: Po škole šel Vishwaguruji zpátky do ashramu.
0: And Holy Guruji was present in the ashram.
1: A tam byl Holy Guruji v ashramu.
3: Pranam Holy Guruji.
4: Hari Om Mangilal, how was your school today?
1: Jak bylo dneska ve škole?
3: It was good.
1: Bylo to dobré.
4: Nice. I'm sorry, but I need to go for a few days away. So you will stay here with your cousin.
1: Mrzí mě to, ale budu muset na několik dní odjet z ashramu, takže tu budeš se svým bratrancem.
4: I'm sure you...
0: Vishwaguruji's cousin Chandan, who was 2 years younger, however, he soon lost his courage.
1: A Vishwaguruji's bratranec Chandan, který byl o 2 roky mladší, tak brzo mu došla odvaha.
3: Sleeping here, I'm going home.
1: Nebudu tu spát, půjdu domů.
3: It's okay. I'm going to wait for Holy Guruji until he's going to come.
1: To je v pořádku. 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
0: And so Vishwaguruji ended up in the ashram himself.
1: A tak nakonec zůstal Vishwaguruji v ashramu sám.
0: The village, many of you know. Swamiji, relax it. I'm talking. So many of you know how Nepal ashram looks.
1: Mnoho z vás zná nepalský ashram.
0: How many of you were in Nepal ashram?
1: Kolik z vás tam bylo?
0: So most of you.
1: Většina z vás.
0: So that dry river, which is sometimes wet.
1: Tak to suché prázdné koryto řeky, naopak je v něm někdy voda.
0: So we are talking about that river.
1: Tak o téhle řece mluvíme.
0: The village lay across the river. The ashram was quiet and secluded on the banks of that river. And staying in that ashram, as you all know, is very demanding.
1: Takže ta vesnice byla za řekou od ashramu. 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

0: Now Paris knows why I was making her practice to blow a conch since 1 month.
1: Tak teď už Paris ví, proč jsem jí nutil, aby cvičila to ten zvuk do lasturu měsíc.
0: I mean, I also didn't know that I would be having this story, but it was useful.
1: Já jsem si se taky nevěděl, že bude mít tenhle příběh, ale bylo to užitečné.
0: So he used to blow the conch and all the people in the village used to hear it and immediately come to the ashram.
1: A tak používal tu lasturu a lidé pak chodili do ášramu.
0: Because they knew that it's prayer time.
1: Protože věděli, že je čas modlitby.
0: Om Guru Brahma.
2: Guru Vishnu, Guru Devo Maheshwara, Guru Rasa.

0: Guruji, you really have anything at all?
1: Guruji, ty opravdu nic nemáš?
2: You are so poor.
3: Are you really so poor?
1: Jsi fakt tak chudej?
0: Not at all.
1: Vůbec
0: what
1: ne.
0: I have, I'm actually really rich. And you could be also really rich if you knew how. Material wealth can be taken away, but what you have inside, no one can take you.
1: Já nejsem chudý, jsem naopak velice bohatý, protože to, co máte uvnitř, to vám nikdo vzít nemůže. 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
1: A Vishwa Guruji se snažil dělat to samé.
2: Afterwards he went to lie down on the only bed in the ashram.
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2: 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And Vishwa Guruji lay down to sleep on a big flat stone.
1: A Vishwa Guruji si lehl vedle něj na takový velký plochý balvan.
2: That's a new style of sleeping.
1: Takový nový styl spánku.
2: Now you can just put your head back and put your hands on your chest and perfect, matsyasana.
1: Teď si zakloníš hlavu.
2: It took him a long time to fall asleep.
1: A trvalo mu dlouho, než usnul.
2: Thinking about what Holy Guruji told the thieves. You see, even Swamiji was an overthinker once upon a time.
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2: 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Simple.
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1: A Jamavant mu musel připomenout, jaké schopnosti má.
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1: Swamiji, užíváš si tu pozici?
2: Enjoy for a while.
1: Ještě chvilku si ji užívej.
2: So, in the same way as Jamavant, you know which one is Jamavant in the Ramayana?
1: Stejně tak jako Jamavant, znáte Jamavant z Ramayany?
2: The old wise bear.
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1: A stejně tak i my, vnitřně jsme velice rozvinutí, máme všichni ty schopnosti.
2: 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Not literally flying, but flying.
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3: I will ask him in the morning.
1: Zeptám se ho ráno.
2: In the morning he immediately asked Guruji.
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2: Said good morning.
1: Řekl dobré ráno.
2: Then Guruji went for shower, freshening up.
1: Guruji si pak se šel vysprchovat, aby se probudil.
2: Then he was sitting in his sadhana.
1: A pak seděl v
2: And then maybe Vishwa Guruji found some time to ask.
1: A pak teprve Vishwa Guruji měl čas, aby se ho zeptal.
3: Holy Guruji, what treasure did you meant?
1: Holy Guruji, jaký poklad si myslel?
0: I have my yoga knowledge, so I'm happy. What else do I need?

0: Develop from here.
1: Embri se razvija od ovog mjesta.
0: And we are connected to mother body from this center.
1: I s majčinim smo tijelom povezani kroz ovaj centar.
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0: Mi možemo oprostiti.
1: Lord Jesus said, Father, forgive.
0: I gospodin Isus je rekao, Oče, oprosti.
1: They don't know what they do.
0: Jer ne znaju što čine.
1: So often we do something out of our weakness, our emotion.
0: A mi često činimo stvari iz vlastitog slabosti, emocija, pohlepe.
1: And we believe and we pray.
0: Pa se onda molimo i vjerujemo
1: that God will forgive us.
0: Da će nam Bog oprostiti.
1: Or they will forgive us.
0: Ili će nam oni drugi oprostiti.
1: That we expect.
0: To mi očekujemo.
1: Yes, they will forgive us.
0: Da, oprostit će nam oni.
1: But question is that if they will forget.
0: No pitanje da li će zaboraviti to što je bilo.
1: And so from here to go up.
0: Iz toga odavde ići.
1: Is not a job of every man.
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1: if someone gives a slap on your left cheek,
0: ako vam neko da udari vas po lijevom obrezu,
1: so the right cheek.
0: Vi okrenite, pokažite mu i desni.
1: We only read.
0: Mi to možemo samo čitati.
1: Are we able to do this?
0: Ali jesmo li u stanju to učiniti?
1: Till today.
0: Do danas.
1: I didn't come across.
0: Nisam naišao.
1: That someone is able to do this.
0: Ni na koga koji je to u stanju učiniti.
1: Do we follow the words of Lord?
0: Pa onda da li slijedimo riječ Gospoda?
1: We do only what we like.
0: Mi zapravo radimo samo ono što nam se sviđa.
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0: pređete li ga,
1: then let's come to the next one.
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1: What's waiting for us? Agya chakra.
0: Ono što čeka na nas je Agya chakra.
1: Oh my God. The seat of consciousness.
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1: The third eye.
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1: Observing everything.
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0: I samo dvije osobe su koje znaju
1: your reality.
0: Vašu stvarnost.
1: Nobody else knows.
0: Nitko drugi osim njih to ne zna.
1: And these two
0: to dvoje
1: are here in this room.
0: Su ovdje u ovoj dvorani.
1: One is yourself.
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1: And second is God.
0: Drugi je Bog.
1: They know everything.
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1: what we will do,
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1: Everything you know and he knows.
0: Znate to vi, zna to on.
1: This is the seat of your intellect.
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1: This center can put you down to the muladhara.
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1: It makes you very intellect.
0: On vas čini vrlo intelektualnim.
1: And when the intellect is dry intellect, negative intellect,
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1: then it becomes destructive.
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0: Takav se intelekt mora pomiješati sa kvalitetama anahat chakra, srca.
1: And this is chakra where you can work.
0: Ovo je čakra gdje možete raditi.
1: You can decide.
0: Možete nešto odlučiti.
1: You can think clearly.
0: Možete jasno razmišljati.
1: There both forces, Shiva and Shakti, male and female.
0: Ovdje su obje snage, Shiva i Shakti, u jednom.
1: You see the Shiva, half form is female and half is male.
0: Muško i žensko. 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
0: To su naše obje strane.
1: Our emotion and intellect.
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1: Sun and moon.
0: Sunce i mjesec.
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0: I od tog mjesta možemo ići prema gore ili prema dolje.
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1: Very carefully we have to be here.
0: ovdje moramo biti vrlo oprezni.
1: But you have reached the peak of the mountain.
0: No, stigli ste do vrha planine.
1: Now where will you go?
0: Kuda ćete sada?
1: When you are on the top already.
0: Kućete kad ste već na vrhu.
1: You will go down again.
0: Samo prema dolje.
1: But we don't want to go down again.
0: Ali ne bi baš željeli ići prema dolje.
1: We would like to go more higher.
0: Već bi željeli ići prema još više gore.
1: And these are different chakras and different techniques.
0: Postoje različite čakre, različite tehnike.
1: And the mantras, which is a very powerful guiding energy.
0: I mantre koje su vrlo snažne energije koje nas vode.
1: A person who is practicing a spiritual path without mantra.
0: Osoba koja ide duhovnim putem, a nema mantru,
1: is lost.
0: Je izgubljena osoba.
1: Yes, you will achieve something.
0: Istina je, postići ćete neke stvari.
1: Better than nothing.
0: Bolje išta nego ništa.
1: But still not that what we want to realize.
0: Ali nećete postići ono što želimo postići.
1: Therefore, major thing is guidance, and that's mantra.
0: A glavna stvar je onda vodstvo, a to je mantra.
1: Keeps us alert.
0: To nas čini svjesnima, budnima.
1: Protects.
0: To nas štiti.
1: And is like a torch light to walk through the darkness.
0: I ona je poput svjetiljke koja nam osvjetljava put u mraku.
1: Yes, the next center.
0: Sljedeći je centar.
1: That's the border of the human and divine centers, and this is the what you call the Bindu chakra.
0: To je granica između ljudskog i božanskog i to je Bindu chakra.
1: It's here located on the top of the head.
0: Locirana je ovdje na vrhu potiljka.
1: If you cut your hair very little, short,
0: ošišate kosu vrlo kratko,
1: you will see there a circle.
0: Vidjet ćete ono mjesto gdje kosa kruži.
1: Some have two.
0: Neki imaju čak i dve.
1: And dva, some have one.
0: Dva ta centra, neki jedan.
1: That I will explain when we will talk about this chakra.
0: O tome ću onda pričati kada budemo jednom o ovoj čakri detaljnije.
1: So this is very near close to the Sahasrara chakra, the light.
0: Ovo je vrlo blizu Sahasrara čakre, svjetlosti.
1: And the nectar which is dripping.
0: I u njoj je nektar koji kaplje.
1: Which should be caught.
0: I taj nektar treba uhvatiti.
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0: Do trbušnog centra, a tamo je vatra.
1: And dharma,
0: a njegova dharma,
1: principle,
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1: of the fire,
0: princip vatre,
1: is to burn everything.
0: Je da sve sagori.
1: Purify everything.
0: Da sve pročisti.
1: Either it's an old newspaper.
0: Bez obzira u vatru da li bacite ili stare novine.
1: Or thousands of kunas.
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0: Vatra vam neće reći.
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0: Makni kune, to su novci. Izvadi to.
1: Fire is doing its dharma.
0: Jer vatra radi svoj posao, svoju dharmu.
1: So we have to respect their dharma.
0: I mi moramo dharmu poštovati.
1: So these drops which is falling,
0: ove kapljice koje padaju,
1: we have to catch it.
0: Trebamo ih uhvatiti.
1: Through that mudra, through kroz concentration.
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1: It's not so big like what we see here.
0: Nije to baš tako veliko kako vidimo ovdje.
1: It's like a drop of the fog.
0: To je poput kapljice magle.
1: So fine, so little.
0: To je nešto vrlo fino, vrlo tanano.
1: Then you are in divine intoxication.
0: Tada ste u božanskoj opijenosti.
1: Mastana.
0: To se kaže mastana.
1: Divine.
0: Božanski.
1: Fearless.
0: Bez straha.
1: Enlightened.
0: Prosvjetljen.
1: Happy.
0: Radostan, sretan.
1: And then you come to the Sahasrara chakra.
0: I onda dođete do Sahasrara chakra.
1: Where you unite that Shiva is dancing with you.
0: Tamo kad se ujedinite, Shiva pleše sa vama.
1: On the peak of the mountain.
0: Na vrhu planine.
1: That's called the Shiva. Consciousness.
0: To je Shiva, svijest.
1: It is you.
0: To ste vi.
1: It's you who are dancing.
0: To ste vi koji plešete.
1: Out of the joy and happiness and freedom.
0: Od sreće, radosti i slobode.
1: This is the divine path.
0: To je božanski put.
1: That's called the path of consciousness.
0: I zove se put svijesti.
1: That's called hidden powers in humans.
0: To se zove skrivene snage u čovjeku.
1: Awakening of the consciousness.
0: Buđenje svijesti.
1: And that's only possible through human life.
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1: By those experienced masters.
0: A oni učitelji koji su imali iskustva.
1: And it needs practice.
0: Oni vode, a treba i praksa.
1: It's not possible in 1-2 years.
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1: It's a lifelong job.
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1: Never hurry.
0: Nemojte nikad žuriti.
1: Do it slowly.
0: Činite to polako.
1: Step by step.
0: Korak po korak.
1: And it's not that first you will purify one chakra and then you will awake second one and then third one.
0: I to ne ide na taj način da vi pročistite jednu čakru pa ćete onda drugu pa ćete treću.
1: No.
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1: All
0: na taj
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0: način.
1: Together.
0: To sve ide odjednom zajedno.
1: And that we will hear next time.
0: A kako ide, čućemo sljedeći put.
1: Next time will be Muladhara chakra.
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0: Ne znam kada.
1: But whenever I will come.
0: Ali kad god budem došao tada.
1: Dear brothers and sisters.
0: Draga braćo i sestre.
1: Thank you for your listening so peacefully.
0: Hvala što ste slušali tako mirno.
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1: Through which that cosmic light can work.
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0: 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First three mantras are giving us moral and ethical principles, as I said last time. First says, don't be greedy. Be happy with what you have, because you have is enough what you need. How we know that? Because God is everywhere. This energy, this absolute, this everything is everywhere. There is no place where there is no God. So if God is everywhere and you have only this, then it means that you are supposed to have this. Second mantra tells us, you don't want to work. There is no option. Because even not working, even only sitting or sleeping, or eating is also working. So please do the work, what you're supposed to do. You do your duty for 100 years. 100 years means 100% of your life. Third one says, if you decide to give up your life, then you will finish in that dark place, because we always hope, if this is so bad, I will go and then this other place will be better. No, the other place will be even darker than this one. There is only darkness and nothing. So please don't do that. There are two ways of killing yourself. One is obvious one. And other one is not fulfilling your duties, doing things which you know that they are not good for you. Each and every one of us know from the childhood what is good and what is not. So after these first three moral and ethical principles, Ishavasya Upanishad finally starts with the Advaita principle. The principle of unity. Aneja dekham manaso javiyo naina deva apnuvan purva marshat tadhavato anyanatyeti tishta tasmin napo matarishva dadati. It's obvious, no? We can go to the next one, no? Anejat ekam, that one is so fast, is faster than the mind. That one is faster than the mind, but it's not moving. Isha Vasya Midam Sarvam. Everything is covered by God. Everything is permeated by God. God is everywhere. So he's not moving. It means he's everywhere all the time. He's faster than anybody. He's faster than anything. Senses cannot overtake him because he's already there. He is stationary. He stays on one place and he's still faster than anybody. They call this principle Matarishva. It's one of the, it can be translated also as air or space. So, but it's incarnating, Matarishva is like a mother principle. It's like, it's covering everything. It's like, it's not moving. So it's faster than everybody. Than everything, all our senses, anything, it's faster than anything. And it, of course, what it does, it supports everything. Then they continues, the next one, tadejati, tanejati, tadure, tadvantike, tadantarasya sarvasya, tadu sarvasasya bahyataha. This moves. That thing moves. That thing does not move. That thing is very far. This thing is here. This is inside and outside. So if you remember, so hum. Soham, saha, that, he, ham, am I. Tat, tvam, asi, that am I. So this word that is usually used for the describing of the absolute, of the God, of the principle of eternity. So the God is far away, the God is near, the God is outside and God is inside. God moves and God doesn't move, of course. This we are witnessing. But we have to go level inside. Ishavasya Upanishad teaches us the connecting principle. Like in Brihadaranyaka Upanishad, another one, it says that the same thing is in the small ant, elephant, and a human. Same thing is always there. Each Upanishad is slightly giving different principle. It continues.
1: Yastu sarvani bhutani atmanyavanu pasyati. Sarva bhuteshu chatmanam tato na vijugupsate.
0: And this is what we know already from many lectures of Swamiji and many books we read. The one who sees everybody in himself, once you manage to connect that each and every one of us is connected, then there is no hatred. Vijugupsate. There is no hatred. We always hate this one. I hate my neighbor. I hate my classmate. I hate this one. I hate. We always hate somebody. No, but we are that. Once we realized that that thing is neither moving, neither is stationary. And there is, it's outside and inside, it's everywhere. So whom to hate?
1: Yasmin sarvani bhutani atmaiva bhut dvijanataha tatra ko moha kaha shoka ekatvam upashyate.
0: So, Once we realize this, once we become one with ourselves, there is no any more shock, there is no any more suffering, there is no any more problems which we are facing because we realized everything. Because there is no delusion, there is no difference that I am here and you are there. We are all one. So in previous one, it says there is no hatred because you realize that we are one. In this one, it says there is no sorrow because we are all one. So the whole starting point, Isha vasyam idam sarvam yat kincha jagatyam jagat. Whatever is this in this world is covered or permeated by God. It just continues in that topic. Sa paryaga chukramakai mavranam masnaviram sudama papavidham kavir manishi paribhu svayambhur yatha tatyato arthan vyadada chashvati bhyo samabhyah. So the eighth mantra, it says, describes this divine force, describe the God, describe the absolute. He is all pervasive, pure, bodiless, without any body, there is no any body, any form, without any wounds, without any damages, without any cuts, without any, without sinews, sins, without taints, untouched by anything, omnipresent, omniscient, ruler of mind, transcendent, self-existent. He fills everything. It's a here it says, describes the absolute. Why describes the absolute? Because we are that. And it tells us we are that. And what to do? One thing is to hear what I'm saying. One other thing is to read. Third thing is to repeat. But until you practiced and realized, there is no sense in anything. It all becomes intellectual mumbo-jumbo. When you connect intellect with your heart, then the understanding happens. And then we can cross this world. We can achieve whatever it's said here. We can see that we are one. It's always compared with air or space, Akash. Because air is everywhere. We close the air in this room. But still you go out, the air is there. You say, you will not say we close the air. You know, it's just, okay, this is the room. Doesn't matter how many boxes you put. Once the cover falls out, when the doors are open, once the walls fall down, the air is one. And that is our duty. That is our work, to finalize, to realize that this air, this eternal light is on.

suddenly divided by this skin, bones, and everything. That we are all one, we are just divided by these outside appearances. And of course, we cannot change this. That's what it says, that you cannot overtake it, you cannot realize it with your eyes, you cannot realize it with the ears or something. You have to close the eyes, close the ears, you have to go in, and then you can realize. Asanas, pranayamas, mantra, karma yoga, jnana yoga, everything helps. Everything helps, but you have to do it. You have to accept that I am divine. I am that. Soham. If you accept that that thing is me, that this divine force is me, there is the end. There's no end. We are free. The light becomes light. Sri Deep Narayan Bhagwan ki jai, Devadidev Deveshwar Mahadeva ki jai, Indudaran Samras Maravananji Bhagwan ki jai, Vishwaguru Mamlesha Samashanji Gurudeva ki jai. So this is the basic of Advaita Vedanta. Advaita Vedanta is mostly proponed or promoted in Vedas, although then Shankaracharya came and then he made it more acceptable or more like bound to rules. Then after that, because it became too complicated, then another Acharya came and she said, okay, we will not Advaita, we have Dvaita Advaita, we will add world also exists. Then we have Vishishta Dvaita, you know. But these are all technical terms. These are all technical terms and has nothing to do with practice. Practice makes perfect. Doesn't matter how much I talk. Doesn't matter how much I read. Doesn't matter how much you read. Until you practice, nothing will happen. As long as we are hungry and don't go and eat something, nothing will happen. Thinking about food will not happen. And the practice and food have also one thing in common. You cannot eat now for the next whole month. You cannot practice now for the next 365 days, so you will do now 365 into 5, so it's 1,500 malas I will do today, so that for whole year I'm free. And we are doing this. How we are doing this? Every day 1-2 malas, and then we come on the Strilki seminar and to do Anushtan, and then there is 120 malas a day. Oh my God. So every single day, practice, practice, practice. Practice makes perfect, this all you know. You all practice. Don't give up. We are so blessed. We are amazing and we are going to amazing place. Siddhip Narayan Bhagwan ki jai.

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Our guessing was more or less like this, but as I said, I would like if Mahamandaleshwar Phulpuriji or Guruji one day translate really. I was wandering around the world and I couldn't find, I was searching all the world, but couldn't find my such a friend like Gurudev. Yeah. Without scent, the whole world cries. And I cannot find sleep. I cannot find rest day and night. In my attachment, I didn't find the right path. That way I can't find peace. Without water, the fish dies in agony. Please don't give me arrogance. My respect to you. Hearing Sataguru's divine name, sadhus, fakiris took their cloth, orange cloth. 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I'm in that infinite joy. I woke up hearing the Gurudev's words of knowledge. Satguru is forever eternal, and I'm thankful to his gurus, to Guru's feet. It's his kindness that he gave me his lotus feet. Something like this. So please, this is just a guessing, okay? It's not right translation once more. Dhanya Bhaga Mere Satguru Aya. We have in a songbook da. Dhanya Bhag Mere Satguru Aya. Guruji's, Holy Guruji's Bhajan. And now we'll try to sing a little bit one melody which we found on one very old audio tape from Indian Bhaktas also. Shidip Narayan Bhagavan Ki Jai, Holy Guruji Bhagavan Ki Jai, Swami Maheshwaranandji Gurudevji Ki Jai.

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0: which is describing actually his life.
1: Který popisuje jeho život.
0: Even his family a little bit and then his life journey.
1: Mluví trochu o jeho rodině a o jeho životní cestě.
0: Sridip Narayan Bhagwan ki jai, Sri Deva Purusha Mahadeva ki jai, Dharam Samrat Swami Madhavananda ji Bhagwan ki jai, Vishwa Guru Mahamandaleshwar Swami Maheshwarananda ji Gurudeva ki jai, Shri Alaka Purusha Mahadeva ki jai.

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1: Swami Deep opjevuje tvou slávu.
0: And you unite everybody and show us the path just by showing yourself.
1: A ty jsi nás sjednotil a ukázal nám cestu tím, že se projevil.
0: Sena today, Swami Gajananji nicely explained that just by the sign, just by seeing.
1: Sena, to je to jenom, že tě vidíme, tento znamení, ten ukazatel.
0: Milane, you bring together, you unite.
1: Všechny nás přivádíš, sjednocuješ.
0: So we will now all together sing.
1: Tak teď si ho zaspíváme.
0: The melody you will maybe know.
1: Možná tu melodii znáte.
0: Because some years ago when it was Kumbh Mela.
1: Protože před pár lety, když byla Kumbh Mela.
0: It was on Swamiji TV. And Swamiji had this big sombrero, black.
1: Když tam Swamiji měl na sobě.
0: It was inside this bhajan.
1: To velké černé sombrero, tak tam zněl tenhle bhajan.
0: It very touched us and we were thinking, what is it about?
1: A my nás velice zaujala, říkali jsme si, co je to za bhajan.
0: So we didn't know because it's not in the bhajan book.
1: Neznali jsme ho, protože ho nemáme v knize bhajanů.
0: But then we asked Mahamandaleshwar Swami Gyaneshwar Puriji.
1: Ale poprosili jsme Mahamandaleshwara Swamiho Gyaneshwara Purijiho.
0: And he was very kind and he translated.
1: A byl velice laskavý a přeložil
0: so
1: nám
0: these
1: ho.
0: Are his words.
1: Takže to jsou jeho slova.
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